But I was thinking, if that was real, I would have told my uncle. You know what I'm saying? I would have said, hey, man, let's do it, man. Because it was a vibe. Like, it was like the music was coming from the...